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0: day. Your next shot at that cash is coming up bright and early on Monday morning at 8 a.m. I am out of here. It's been fun, but I got to run. I am out the door. You know what's coming up next? It's all about Club Star 94.5. You know, we got the hottest DJs in the world. You know, Reggie Beast. Of course, got my girl, Niecy D, Kyla Rue. Listen, it's going to be a great night, man. So, listen, it is what it is. The party's right here. I am out the door. B.I.G. Believe in God because he believes in you. Live every day like it's your last. Because one day you're going to be right and don't always follow the path that others may lead. Instead, create your own path for others to follow. And I will check you out tomorrow. See ya. Not tomorrow. What am I talking about? I'll see y'all on Monday. There it is. All right, I'm out of here. Peace.
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8: 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It could change your life forever. You might not be able to walk. You never know.

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1: Yeah, ladies, I know you're tired of the same old thing. 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It's so cold, but I'm here to tell you, I got a strategy. We about to heat it up. Come on.

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0: soul of Orlando. I'm DJ Millennium here. And did you hear this week that Diddy's lawyers are trying to get off his a civil case against Diddy because they said they haven't been paid all their legal fees? Yeah, that is crazy right there. And I guess we'll find out what happens with that sometime soon. But we're trying to get you paid over here and pay off your bills for you. 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

94.5, the soul of Orlando. I'm DJ Millennium here with Sir. We're back to paying your bills Monday, 8 a.m. for you, that $1,000. 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Over there at Carver Middle School, 4500 Columbia Street. 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

0: 94.5 to Soul of Orlando. I'm DJ Millennium here. What's, you know, we're still paying your bills Monday, 8 a.m. for you, that $1,000. And if you win, you might be able to, you know, buy some tickets to a football game. Football back in full effect. College football today, looking at the games in the state. Of course, the big one, FSU taking on Alabama. That is going to be a tough one for the Seminoles. FAMU taking on Tennessee State. BCU's homecoming, my alma mater over there in Daytona. UCF taking on Georgia State. USF, Delaware State. FIU, FAU, and the University of Miami had a big win last night. And hopefully your football team gets a win today. And, of course, tomorrow, NFL games. The only game I'm really focused on, of course, is my Jaguars taking on Denver. Go, Jags. It's Star 94.5.
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0: Star 94.5 to Soul of Orlando. I'm DJ Millennium, about to get up out of here, about to hit the highway over to Daytona and celebrate BCU's homecoming here, Wildcats. And up next, 7 a.m., we got the Ricky Smiley We Can Jump Off for you. So God bless. Keep your heads up and enjoy your weekend.
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A big shout out to Sanai Lathan, celebrating a birthday today. Also, actor Columbus Short. Yeah, he's doing the same thing as well. If you are celebrating your day today, your birthday, you can let me know about it. You said open mic feature on that.

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0: of the soul of Orlando. It's Mark Young. You shot at $1,000. That happens Monday morning, 8 a.m. We're paying your bills. I've got the complete details on that coming up next. In beautiful Apopka, we're going to be right there at the Apopka Amphitheater for the Heart and Soul Music Festival. Joe Can Function, also Kiki Wyatt, Case, Melissa Morgan, all performing live right there on that stage. And you can score some tickets right now when you hit us up at star945.com.
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0: Orlando. It's Mark Young. Yes, on for JoJo. $1,000 comes your way Monday morning at 8 a.m. We're paying your bills weekdays five times a day. Get that dough. Speaking of money, you know that Powerball jackpot estimated to be at $298 million. Yeah, with the cash value of $126.6 million. So if you take that lump sum, that's what you get, $126.6 million. Who's counting, right? Hang close, Janet Jackson, anytime, any place on the way. Also, Ella Mai, Little Things. You know, when Ella Mai wrote that song, Little Things, she said in an interview she was thinking about her boo, Jason Tatum. Yeah, so whenever she writes songs, or whenever you hear her singing songs, just know she's thinking about Jason Tatum.
1: 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Experience

I'm the soul of Orlando. It's Mark Young. $1,000 could be yours. Your shot at that happens Monday morning at 8 a.m. We are paying your bills weekdays five times a day. And I got the complete details on that. That's coming up next. But our Heart and Soul Music Festival, that's happening October the 10th. So I'll get with my friends, you get with your friends, and we all can be friends.

0: I was at work and I had my phone out and I saw the number and I just happened to hit it and I was like, $1,000. I do appreciate you guys.
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